0: compilation. 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

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Don't hate people, don't hate life, just peace.

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out night. 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One look from him can paralyze. Resist at any time or place. Cooper, let a slap right across your face. Yeah.

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And if your man gives you trouble, just to move out on the double, and you don't let it trouble your brain, 'cause away goes trouble down the drain. Said away goes trouble down the drain.

is love. 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Life is love. 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